0: City Radio Saarbrücken.
1: When I met you in the summer, to my heartbeat sound, we fell in love as the leaves turn.

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Would you rescue me?

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Would you rescue me? Would you rescue me? Would you rescue me when I'm by myself? When I need your love, if I need your help, would you rescue me? Would you rescue me? City Radio Saarbrücken.

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I forgive you, now I ask the same of you. While we were apart, I was human too.

0: Saarbrücken.
1: There's many days for you, we're oceans apart, even though my tears have dried.